Another morning, another motel bed. Another city waiting up ahead. Light another menthol to clear my mind. Of those memories I pretend to forget, 'cause I always wanna live without regrets. But yeah, I still think of her.

We met, we were both living far from home, trying to get by and tired of being alone. For a moment, I thought she was mine. Cause she had a voice I just wanted to believe. She said her mother was full-blood Cherokee and her daddy was a union man down in the mines. Fighting the good fight across the

away, and I lost her number somewhere along the way. 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Another morning, another motel bed, another city waiting up ahead, and another small memory to leave behind. Somewhere across the

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You don't know in hell who's talking. You still don't know in hell who's talking.

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And your pennies will be taken and your beds will be made. I doubt if 40 winks will come anybody's way. You still don't know in hell who's talking. You still don't know in hell who's talking. Still, one fine day there'll be a loud bang from the harbor, and you'll ask Jesus Christ what was that bang. And you'll see me standing right behind the window, and you'll say, why's she got the evil eye?

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You'll say who's the fancy bitch lives there. There'll be rows of people running round the hotel, and you'll ask why should they have spared this squabble. And you'll see me in the morning leaving lightly, and you'll say that one, her, she lived there.

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It's like 10,000 spoons when all you need is a knife. It's meeting the man of my dreams and then meeting his beautiful wife. And isn't it ironic? Don't you think?

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Shake dreams from your hair, my pretty child, my sweet one. Choose the day and choose the sign of your day, the day's divinity. First thing you see,

And we laugh like soft, mad children, smug in the woolly cotton brains of infancy. The music and voices are all around us.

Now they croon beneath the moon beside an ancient lake. Enter again the sweet forest. Enter the hot dream, come with us. Everything is broken up.